0: 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Lads, what's the prediction?
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1: I like it, I like it, I like it, I like it, I like it, I like it, I like it, I like it. Take me back to the time when we party all night. Ain't no stopping this vibe till we turn off the lights. DJ, turn the volume to the max. It's making me high, it's giving me life. Take me back to the time when we party all night. Ain't no stopping this vibe till we turn off the lights. Turn the volume to the max.

And John with Britney Spears, that's Hold Me Closer on Cork's Red FM Saturday afternoon. It's Katie Jane with you until 4. I've got Paul Russell to come after a classic. Oh, this is fantastic for the weekend. It's Robbie Williams, it's Rock DJ on Red FM.

0: It's the weekend. It's Dancing in the Flames on Cork's Red FM. It's Saturday afternoon and it's Katie Jane with you until 4 o'clock, and today is a little bit different. We're out and about, myself and the Bread Patrollers. We're here live from Boots in Half Moon Street. We're celebrating the launch of the latest beauty brand to come into Boots on the High Street. Well, Half Moon Street. It's P. Louise. It's landed into stores and there is a selection of exclusive lines created specifically for Boots. Things you can't even get online. So if you're out and about, if you're planning on coming into the city this afternoon, pop in. You'll find the exclusive P. Louise bits in store and you'll find us as well. We'd love to see you. 0868 104 106 if you'd like to get in touch. Love to hear from you this hour. I've got your music news. There's a lot going on music-wise at the moment, so we'll have a look at that. And you might have seen it on our socials already, but I've got a very exciting announcement about Red FM Breakfast on Monday morning. We'll tell you all about it in a little while. Something to do with some fisticuffs. More music as well. Irish music on the way. Lots of it. Shane Codd and Dermot Kennedy playing next on Red FM.
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from Harry Styles. It's Aperture on Cork's Red FM Saturday afternoon. It's Katie Jane with you until 4. We're heading for 3 o'clock. Before we do, some country music. And don't forget, we're giving you the chance to get to Zach Bryan all this week on Red FM. Here's Casey Musgraves.

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Shed FM. Let's keep it moving. Saturday afternoon. This is where we are at. Eric Prydz following Daft Punk. More house music on the way from Jazzy with Spirits Can't Deny It. Special shout out to Jenny and a massive, massive shout out to my number one, Martin O'Mahony. Yes, indeed. Everybody Dance crew, Pubs Key Hub crew, they're all heading to the over 30s night tonight. And this gang tear it up in the Marina Market once a month at Everybody Dance. So I can only imagine the antics that are going on tonight. So shout outs to Martin and the crew. Have a blast, my friends. And I hope you like Jazzy. This is Can't Deny It, Cork Shed FM, here till 6 on a Saturday in Cork.

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0: Village Vets have officially arrived in Cork with five trusted clinics now part of the Village Vets family. Douglas, Mahon, Glanmire, Cove and Cloyne. 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